in a cold sweat. The way I like it is the way it is. I got mine, don't worry about his. Get up, stay on the scene, like a sex machine.

expression. 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

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Running through checkpoints of war crimes, we call for a boycott. 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Our cries seem weak. They don't believe. They don't believe. They don't believe. They don't believe.

0: You didn't demand more from a democracy of monsters. They told you to turn down that music or they'll shoot you. They told you not to walk, not to run. In their neighborhoods, they'll shoot you, execute you, young, old, friend or foe. We so obedient. At Walmart buying guns just to believe again, just to believe again, just to believe again, just to believe again in a lie that was never true. Does America love you? Does Germany love you? Does Australia love you? Does England love you? Did they love you when they censored your voice? Did they love you when you were getting terrorized and lynched? Did they love you when they took centuries to apologize for enslavement? Are we complacent? These times, pain illustrated. Congress done split their head on pavements and are refusing medical treatment. Like Sly Stone falling from the sky. This game been broken backs and black eyes. That's why we don't believe. That's why we don't believe.
1: We don't believe. We don't believe. We don't believe.
0: Can't see a future. Educated men on the balcony can't see the shooter. Bankrupting an education system can't find the looters. I blame the House, soulless body of representatives. Can't feel the flames. Can't feel the ghouls and demons eating at their flesh, their brains.
1: So we don't rest.
0: Frankenstein, Austria, just another corpse the devil bless.
1: Another death investor.
0: High fidelity H&R Block, another cop knocking on our door asking, can we please
1: stop existing?
0: Found my face missing. I

0: and tell your master that we have been charged by God with a sacred quest.
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2: 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Was war der Dodo?

stranding at the train station. We put our hoods on our heads at the train station. We threw rocks into the river. The river underneath the train tracks. And when the train came, it was so big and powerful. When it came into the little station, I wanted to put

0: town. Ran into the cruising speed limits again.
1: What should I do?
0: Eat breakfast.
1: What should I do?
0: Eat lunch.
1: What should I do?
0: Eat dinner.
1: What should I do?
0: Go to bed.
1: Where can I go?
0: Go to the store.
1: Where can I go?
0: Apply for jobs.
1: Where

driving near Fisher, every pasture a picture. 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Sun getting thicker, sky getting fatter, and everything that mattered getting farther from me. I'd spent some days with her, what here we call winter. Thanksgiving dinner, my best friend looking thinner. Life stacked against her, she's looking for answers. You're far from the dance if you're looking for answers from me. It's been a while, but I think the Bible says that survival's not worth the eternity. It says the Quran says a man facing the end of his world should plant a tree. Plant a tree up past Fisher. Picture fine pastures. 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

0: though. Waking up the drums, turning on the can. There she go, bass stay knocking in the back. Fucking up the homes, probably them scams.
1: Get it right. Beats stay knocking in the back of the hover, and they love it every time she float by. See him grinning, cause the streets stay rocking to the black. Baby mother better cuff her, this the time she go by. There she go. Heat keep knocking out the power. People making hand fans while they cursing at the sky till they see it coming. TV watches turning off their holograms, braving air just to come outside. Get it right. Sheep beat. With the slaps, Alpine black, mind on tap, mod sunglass with the Google eye, already knew the lie. Sheep be tracking all the stats. There she go, sheep be flossing in the trap, Gucci on the sunglass, Prada on the mask, Maserati on the dashboard. Yeah, she paid cash for it, miss her with the crypto or old school Mac. Get it right, beats stay knocking in the back. Waking up the drones, turning on the cams. There she go, beats stay knocking in the back. Fucking up the homes, profit in the scams. Get it right, beats stay knocking in the back. She don't give a fuck, money in the hand. There she go, beats stay knocking in the back. You gon' tell her turn it down?

0: she go. Meet her at the corner store, a Michelin star. It don't matter, she a factor in the skin trade. Tech game, dope game, no name spoke. Get it right, she be managing the fun. Handling the guns, brandishing the ones. When she run up in the club to the VIP, all I see are neat diamonds lying on her tongue. There she go, she got plenty enemies. Wanna be the G, thinking they gon' squeeze. Motherfucker, please, she a factor in the whole thing, no name spoke. Get it right, beats stay knocking in the back. Waking up the drones, turning on the cans. There she go, beats stay knocking in the back. Fucking up the homes, profit in the scams. Get it right, beat stay knocking in the back. She don't give a fuck, money in the hand. There she go, beat stay knocking in the back. You gon' tell her turn it down?
1: Hey, bitches, you a clown, you might have to settle down. We could really paint the whole town, and that face yours. I'm out here looking like a fucking candy store, is you shitting me? Bitch, this ain't no Billie Jean, I had to tell him to beat it. They telling me explicit things and an appetite for the whoa. Jumping in this bitch like pogo. I just score for the motherfucking logo.
2: I know that's right.
1: I hit the door and they asking for the photo. I'm feeling choice, so I look for the photo. Bitch, don't ask me if I'm rolling. I reply to Timo this. I'm this bitch like Arabesque. You cannot finesse. Breaking down a amount of stress. I opened up a jar of that yesin' on the schedule, steady check. But don't be worrying all about that. Enough about me. Like I be in the breeze. And I just flew the trees and I'm eating by the season. I guess I'm off the deep end. Still polite. He gon' spot me for my light and then I hit the gear like you be alright, baby.
0: Beat stay knocking in the back. Waking up the drones. Turning on the cams. There she go. Beat stay knocking in the back. Fucking up the homes. Profit in the scams. Get it right, beat stay knocking in the back. She don't give a fuck, money in the hand. There she go, beat stay knocking in the back. You gon' tell her turn it down?
3: Self-made queen, I'm an OG. You messy, I'm like OGs. All my exes are brokey. 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
1: Hoem, is it really true that heaven is a song? 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

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Here, accompaniments implied as much as use. Doing things with moments, playing in a band.

played out indeterminacy as a deck of signs for a history of disabling or dissembling of dissembling. Or dissembling of disassembly or animal mild distancing until we overhear ourselves and murmur over murder, farm, and cottage. If ugly law is brutal Alabama legal protocol.

powers of seeing, though poets remain deeply concerned with the way revelation can still be held or held out by inadequate emanations of the sun.